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1: 136 Alpha, over.
0: Mike, 436 Alpha, car has been removed from roadway, seems to be made safe, left in hand, QPS, we're code 4, over.
1: Roadway, seems safe, left in hand, QPS, still code 4, 1001.

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0: Tom, 412 Alpha is in attendance, PR event at Alloway State School. Can you show us on a 2-minute delay? Over.
1: Alpha, you're in attendance, Alloway State School, 2 minutes delay, 10

0: Viacom Kiwana, North Coast 71, over.
1: Viacom, North Coast 71, over.
0: Coast 71 is returning to local area and is no longer Coast 7, over.
1: Coast 71, return to local area, no longer Coast 7, 1025.

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1: 456 Alpha, go ahead.
0: 456 Alpha, I received a call from Mesa Hospital. They've advised that there's no sign of smoke or fire activated in Delta Pavilion near the nurses' station, over.
1: 456 Alpha received and code 2.
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2: Falcon Kiwanis, this is Viridale 51.
0: Falcon Viridale 51, over.
2: Falcon Kiwanis, this is Viridale 51, mobile in the area, crew of 2. Over.
0: Viridale 51, mobile in the area with a crew of 2, 1100 hours.
3: 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Com 436 Alpha responding, over.

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0: 436 Alpha. Engine house. No sign of fire, however, strong smell of smoke, making access through second story open window, over.
1: ICOM 436 Alpha, be advised, first part of your message unheard. We received an abandoned house, no sign of smoke or fire, there is some smell of smoke. You're making access through the second story window. 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
0: ICOM 436 Alpha, that was his part message, over.
1: ICOM 436 Alpha, acknowledge, let's go 7. 37 Alpha. Alpha responding with a crew of 4, meeting 1 on scene.
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1: Michael 423 Alpha, over.
0: 423 Alpha, responding to 1 and 2.
1: Alpha, 24, 1 and 2, 11, 10. Viacom 436 Bravo, over. Viacom 436 Bravo, over. Viacom 436 Bravo, responding code 30, crew of 2, over. Viacom 436 Bravo, proceeding crew 2, 11, 10.
0: Final 412 Alpha.
1: Alpha, over.
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1: Icon 436 Alpha, over.
0: Tom, 436 Alpha, we've investigated 505 Esquad. 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Owner has been informed. 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
1: Michael 436 Alpha, you've investigated 505 Esplanade, no sign of fire, smoke alarms operating. Owner's informed to relocate to Cypress Street to take up with backyard burn. 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

0: Viacom 486 Alpha, over. Viacom 486 Alpha, backyard burn was happening at Unit 3, 146 Cypress Drive. Taken up with occupants, extinguished fire, we are code 4, over.
1: Viacom 486 Alpha, backyard burn was happening at Unit 3, 146 Cypress Drive. 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
2: 423 Alpha.
1: 423 Alpha, over.
2: Alpha arrived, going to hospital.
1: Right, 423 Alpha arrived, going to hospital, 1123.

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0: 422 Alpha responding to Power Pulse Mark in Mandubra, crew of 1 and 1.
1: Bonna 422 Alpha responding, crew 1 and 1, 1135.
2: Michael,
1: 425
2: Alpha.
1: Michael, 425
2: Alpha, Eva. Michael, 425
1: Alpha.
2: 22 Alpha. Have investigated no sign of smoke at this present time. 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Can we please get an ETA on Ergon, please?
1: Michael 425 Alpha, you've investigated. 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
2: Bonna 425 Alpha.
1: Bonna 425 Alpha,
2: over. Please be aware, Ergon have just arrived on scene, and did you get our last message saying QPS have arrived on scene?
1: Bonna 425 Alpha, Ergon have just arrived on scene, and acknowledge QPS have now also arrived on scene, 1137.

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1: Michael, 4-23-Alpha, over.
0: 4-23-Alpha, we have picked up firefighter Spry and we are code 4.
1: Michael, 4-23-Alpha, picked up firefighter Spry at code 4, 1137.
2: 6-7 Charlie.
1: Michael, 4-6-7 Charlie, over.
2: 6-7 Charlie, fire lines are down. Can you pass a message through, please?
1: Michael, 4-6-7 Charlie. We'll have you proceed code 30 to number 8 Marshall Street, Sherbert, for a welfare check on a 73-year-old male at QAS. I want you to gain entry. Over.
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3: Wana 425 Alpha, you can put a stop to this call, please. Ergon is investigating electrical.
1: 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Ergon is investigating electrical. 1139, flight on 422 Alpha, over. Right, on 422 Alpha, over. 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

0: Service Italia.
1: Papa 467 Charlie, over.
0: 467 Charlie arrived on scene up with ambulance. Just waiting around for police.
1: Papa 467 Charlie arrived on scene with ambulance, just waiting around for police. 1142.

0: 7 Pacific Side out, Grover.
1: Side out, first responding crew 1 and 3.
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0: Helicom Kiwanis, bomb H41 there. And Boromhead 51 are both code 5, thank you.
1: Boromhead 41 and 51, both code 5, above 47.

0: for 467 Charlie, over.
1: Go ahead.
0: Mike on 467 Charlie, for your information, GPS advised their crew will proceed shortly. No ETA at this time, over. Mike on 467 Charlie, confirming your acknowledged last, over.
1: Charlie, can you pass that message again, please?
0: Michael 467 Charlie from GPS. They advise their crew will proceed shortly. No ETA at this time, over.
1: 467 Charlie, yes, that's a positive. Michael 467 Charlie, now code 4.
0: Michael 467 Charlie, you're now code 4, 1128. Michael 468 Alpha, over.
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0: Mike, I'm putting that out. Code 8, 1149.
3: 1 for 25 Alpha.
0: Mike, I'm 425 Alpha, over.
3: 1 for 25 Alpha. We've assessed this site is safe at the moment. Ergon has inform the owner to contact the electrician as it's on the other side of the meter. Electrician is in progress to this site. This site's been left in hands of the occupants.

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1: Hi, 425 Alpha, over.
0: 425 Alpha, just confirming you heard that last message and that we are code 4.
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0: Alpaca 468 Alpha, code 4, over, 52.
1: Charlie?
0: Michael 467 Charlie, over.
1: Michael 467 Charlie?
0: Michael 467 Charlie, over.

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1: 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I will be switched to Inc. 1102. 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
1: Sorry, just 412 Alpha, over.
0: 412 Alpha, we've located a homeless camp with a small fire in a fire pit or receptacle. No action taken by QFD, we're code 4, over.
1: 412 Alpha, you've located a homeless camp with a small fire within a fire pit. No action taken by QFD, you're code 4, 1374.

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1: 74 Lima, go.
0: 474 Lima, we have received a secondary call. They've advised that the boy's foot is now unstuck from the pedal. You can correct with your over.
1: 74 Lima, acknowledge that information. Correct with your over.
0: 474 Lima, acknowledge that 840. Parker 43 out. Alpha, the child's foot is now being released. You can correct with your over.
2: 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Correct with your over.
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1: Alpha, Parker Fireco, over.
0: 412 Alpha, we'll have you turning out to report to a car on fire, 1 meter from a shed, located at 57 Kirby Road at Kalki, over.
1: 412 Alpha, show us responding car fire, over.
0: 412 Alpha, showing you responding. 412 Alpha, your information. We have also paid for Bagara auxiliaries and attached to Dunkraven rules, over.

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0: 412 Alpha, we're code 2. We have a car on fire, give an address. That's Yankee, over.
1: 412 Alpha, you're code 2, you have a car on fire, investigating further. 412 Alpha, for your information, you do have 411 Alpha responding with a crew on 4.1. We have also a page for Burnett Head Auxiliary.
0: 412 Alpha, acknowledge. Can you continue 411 as we may require them for water? Over.
1: 412 Alpha, acknowledge. Continue 411 as you require them for water. 1407.

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1: We responded properly a minute ago.
0: 417 Alpha Acknowledge, you had responded approximately a minute ago. Just confirming you received this job, over.
1: Four seventeen Alpha, was that stopped?
0: 417 Alpha, that's affirmative, you can code 40, over.
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1: 411 Alpha, code 5, 1425. Alpha. Michael 424 Alpha, over. 20 is a crew of 101, over. 424 Alpha, you're responding crew of 101, 1425.

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We are code 2, over. 124-Alpha, your code 3, 1430.

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1: Michael, 412 Alpha, over.
0: 412 Alpha, we've had a vehicle fire located at a given address. Vehicle's been extinguished, primary and secondary search has been completed, and it's code 4 for 412 Alpha, over.
1: 412 Alpha, you've had a vehicle fire at the address given. Vehicle's primary secondary search is complete, your code 4, 1434. Michael 422 Alpha, over.

0: 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You can code 40, over.
1: Alpha, code 40, we got a crew of 1 and 2, by the way.
0: Well, thank you, Alpha. Acknowledge your crew of 1 and 2 and acknowledge stop 1434.

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1: over.
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1: Welcome, 421 Alpha, over.
0: Welcome, 421, responding with a crew of one.
1: 421 Alpha, acknowledge your crew of one, you can proceed, Frederick, you're over. Michael 421 Alpha, just confirming you copied, over.
0: Welcome, Kiwana, I received last message.
1: Roger, 421 Alpha, have you proceeding? 1444.
0: 412 Lima, over.
1: Michael 412 Lima, over.
0: I'm 412 Lima, mobile.
1: 412 Lima, you're mobile, 1444.
0: Come 413 Alpha.
1: Michael 413 Alpha, over.
0: 413 Alpha, responding with a crew of 1 and 2, meeting 1 on scene.
1: 413 Alpha, you're responding crew of 1 and 3, meeting 1 on scene. 1424.

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0: 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Cycle 424 Alpha, over.
1: We are at code 4, the team has been left in the hands of QPS. 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
0: 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No further action required, 1449.

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1: Mike, I'm
0: 4-13 Alpha,
1: over.
0: Mike, I'm 4-13 Alpha, do we have it?
1: Mike, I'm
0: 4-13 Alpha, over. 4-13 Alpha, do we have an ETA on QPS for this incident?
1: 4-13 Alpha, you're requesting an ETA on QPS. Be advised, they did advise they were proceeding flaps and sirens. We will attempt to get the ETA, over.
0: Alpha, SciComm, message received.
1: 4-13 Alpha, acknowledge 1451.

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2: Michael 413
1: Alpha. Michael
2: 413
1: Alpha, over.
2: Michael 413, patient is being treated by QAS and going to be transported shortly.
1: Michael 413 Alpha, over. Michael 413 Alpha, over.
2: 413 Alpha, pass your message.
1: 413 Alpha, your message was partially received. Viacom has patient has been treated by QAS. Going to be transported shortly. Can you confirm the rest of the message, over?
2: 413 Alpha, follow to that, stop for this call. Is there an ETA on QPS for scene preservation?
1: 413 Alpha, acknowledge stop the call. 413 Alpha, we have asked QPS for an ETA, they have not yet advised, over.
2: Come 413 Alpha, acknowledge that.
1: 413 Alpha, acknowledge 1455. 4 Alpha. Michael 424 Alpha, over. Code 5, over. 424 Alpha, code 5, 1455.

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0: Alpha, confirming a 474 Alpha.
1: 474 Alpha, Eva.
0: Final 474 Alpha, are you able to contact caller and confirm location of this incident?
1: 474 Alpha, pressing contact caller and confirm location 1506.

Crosby Hill Road. No persons with vehicle. Vehicle is locked. Just confirming whether this is the incident that we are to be attending. Over.

0: 34 Alpha, we have a single vehicle off the road on Crosby Hill Road. No persons with the vehicle and vehicle is lost. Wanting to confirm if this is the RTC. 474 Alpha, we've contacted the Triple Zero caller back. He claims that it's between Panorama Tourist Drive and Budrum on Crosby Hill Road. That's the only details he could provide of us.
1: Tranquil, 474 Alpha, sorry, acknowledge last. We now have 2AS on scene.
0: Plus 24 Alpha, acknowledge last, 2AS is on scene. 15 Zerena.

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0: 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I just come from Tatawa Drive, up Causey Hill Road. Can confirm there is no other incident. Foxtrot 44 Alpha.
1: Alpha QAS has come from Tanawa Drive. Can confirm there's no other incidents. 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

0: 23, that's on 34, now on 4,
1: 43 Alpha located at Cessna, detect that, your basement west. 3 Victor, based on a smoke or fire, drop. 1523, park on 471 Alpha.
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1: Charlie Romeo 54, you've arrived in Maribor, 1528.
2: Mark on 483 Alpha.
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2: Mark on 483 Alpha, Zone 1, facing west. 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Just been isolated. It's now got into pulse. They have contacted their maintenance company to attend. We are now code 4, over.
1: 483 Alpha, Zone 1 Basement West, management removed detector while on site, been isolated and then gone into fault. 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
0: 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Bruce Highway is closed in one direction, over.
1: 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Bruce Highway closed in one direction, 1632.

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0: Cycle 487 Alpha, information from QAS on scene. The patient has significant leg and possible pelvis injuries. Over.
1: Okay, same
0: cycle. Cycle 487 Alpha, go ahead. Scene 33.

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1: Viacom, Tower 41, over.
0: Wana, Tower 41, and standing pivot and check, 4155, active smoke stacks. Looks like I'll be returning tomorrow morning for another check, and it's code 4.
1: Viacom, Tower 41, you've done a permitted check. Active smoke stacks, we'll be returning tomorrow morning for another check in your code 4, 1644.

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1: 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It's a negative, 4 vehicle RTC just south of Aussie World on the Bruce Highway southbound. Police en route and QAS en route. 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
0: 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Currently awaiting GPS for traffic control. Can see if they're made safe, over.
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0: Foxhawk 474 Alpha. Vehicles are being removed from roadway, leaving scene in the hand of QPS. Code 4474 Alpha.
1: Foxhawk 474 Alpha, vehicle removed from roadway, seen left in hand of QPS. Code 4 1817.

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0: Welcome to Solana 456 Alpha, Charlie 1, is this a guy?
1: 456 Alpha, Charlie 1, investigating 1848.

0: Alpha, Moana, Alpha. Viacom 456 Alpha, over.
1: 456 Alpha, we have an alarm active, unit 14, investigating.
0: Viacom 456 Alpha, can you say again the zone, over?
1: Viacom 456 Alpha, can you repeat last?
0: Viacom 456 Alpha, confirm word back was alarm activated, unit 14. Confirm, over.
1: Viacom 456 Alpha, affirmative, unit 14, investigate.
0: 456 Alpha, acknowledge, 1850.

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1: Viacom 437 Alpha, over.
0: Investigating.
1: 437 Alpha confirming I received investigating. Was that a code 1 or 2, over?
0: Investigating.
1: Roger, 437 Alpha investigating 1935.

0: 437 Alpha.
1: Park on 437 Alpha, over.
0: Park on 437 Alpha, QIS in attendance. We're assisting to extract a casualty from a dwelling, approximately 200 kilos.
1: Park on 437 Alpha, QIS in attendance. Assisting to extricate casualty from a dwelling, approximately 200 kilograms, 1939.

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1: Viacom 436 Alpha, over.
0: Viacom 436 Alpha, Echo 2, taking up the document, over.
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1: Hi, Tom 462 Alpha, over.
0: 62 Alpha, responding, crew 4.
1: 462 Alpha, responding, crew 4, 1950.

0: luck of launch. I'm readable. Say again.
1: Falcon, this is 436 Alpha over.
0: Falcon 436 Alpha over.
1: Falcon 436 Alpha, if force entry is through the door, we'll stop the call up.
0: Falcon 436 Alpha, force entry through the door, stop 1951.

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1: Five on 437 Alpha, over.
0: In hands of QAS, 437 Alpha is code 4.
1: 437 Alpha, placing hands of QAS, code 4, 19.

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1: Falcão 436 Alpha, Eva.
0: Falcão 436 Alpha. Force entry to door. Code 9 Alpha has been released. The scene has been made safe. Advise to.
1: Falcon 436 Alpha, can you say again, all after scene made safe? Became unreadable over.
0: Falcon 436 Alpha, last message was, scene has been made safe. Advised occupants to contact their landlord to rectify damage and service other door handles within the house. We're code 4 over.
1: Falcon 436 Alpha, forced entry to the door, code 9 Alpha release, scene made safe, advise occupants to contact landlords to rectify damage and other door handles, code 4, 1950.

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1: 5 Tom 42 Alpha, over.
0: 42 Alpha, we have arrived on the corner of Murrin Down Road and Kingaroy Mania Highway. There's no sign of incident. We are just going down Murrin Down Road. Is there any further information on this incident, over?
1: 462 Alpha, the correct location, as advised, Kingaroy Murrin Down Road, 2.5 kilometres from Bunya Highway towards Toomey Road, over.
0: 462 Alpha, receive last, proceeding down Murrin Down Road.
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1: 46 Alpha, we have one single vehicle RTC. We have one female patient encapsulated in car, looking in action cutting gear. Could you proceed 46 to Echo and 4 Echo Romeo 41?
0: Icon 46 to Alpha, single vehicle RTC, one female patient encapsulated in the car, in action cutting gear, requesting 46 to Echo and Tango Romeo 41, 2001.

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1: 462,
0: echo, over. 462, echo, and Tango Romeo 41, proceeding by the crew of 4. Can you confirm we're just to proceed, over?
1: 462, echo, with Tango Romeo 41, proceeding crew of 4. 462, echo, you are to respond to this and send it over.
0: Copy last word responding.
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1: Hi, call 462 Alpha, over.
0: 462 Alpha, we have QAS on scene. They are assessing casualty. We are preparing for an extraction, over.
1: Icon 462 Alpha, QAS on scene, assessing the casualty, preparing for extrication. 462 Alpha confirming you want 462 Echo on turnout, over.
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1: Viacom 462 Alpha, over.
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0: Fire call 473 Alpha, over. Alright, call 473 Alpha, over.
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0: 462 Alpha, patient has been extracted from car, in hands of QAS. 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
1: Block on 473 Alpha, Evan.
0: Garcine has been made safe, left in care of QPS. Code 4, over.
1: Block on 473 Alpha, seen made safe, left in care of QPS. Code 4, 2037.

0: 5-4-74 Lima, over.
1: Right,
0: Uncle 1-4-74 Lima. 4-74 Lima, just confirming you're proceeding to this incident, over.
1: Yeah, 4-74 Lima, that's affirmative, that's operator, we are proceeding, over.
0: Roger, 4-74 Lima, proceeding, 2043.

0: Victor Alpha. Falcon 462 Alpha. 62 Alpha, seen as being made safe. Left in hands of QBS. QAS are transporting one patient to Kingaroy Hospital. Over.
1: Falcon 462 Alpha, seen made safe. Left in hands of QBS. QAS transporting one patient to Kingaroy Hospital. 2025.
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0: Foxtrot on 462 Alpha, over. 2 Alpha. 462 Alpha, it's 462 Alpha, also code 4, over. 2 Alpha, that's correct, all apart to the code 4. 462 Alpha, also code 4, 2048. 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
0: 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Foxtrot 474 Lima, over.
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0: 481 Alpha, 5:50.
2: 481 Alpha, we still have 528 Kilo and 474 Lima responding to this incident. Do you require their attendance?
0: 481 Alpha, they can downgrade to a code 30 if one of those units is explosive. We're just conducting a secondary search with a thermal imaging camera under the debris.

41 Alpha, downgrade to closest unit to a code 30, conducting investigation. Under the debris, 2104.

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2: 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We have code 12, over.
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Yeah, 41 Alpha, updated address for TMR is outside 783 Pitchester Road. We've cleared the road, still our traffic to go through, and we've made safe code 4.

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You've cleared the road to allow traffic to go through and made safe code 4, 2121.

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1: Viacom 474 Lima, pass a message.
0: Viacom 474 Lima, proceed code 30 to single vehicle into a barrier. It is on the Sunshine Motorway on ramp near the Maroochydore Road off ramp. We'll clarify this in the Mudrum area. 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
1: Viacom 474 Lima, copy last message, standing by.

0: Cyclone 474 Lima, this location is at the front of Richardville Fire Station, over.
1: 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You're a beat, thanks.
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0: 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Scene's been made safe. One code 9, Mike Alpha, in the hands of GIS. 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
0: 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Additional location information from CCS stated is on Macaulay Scrub Road, or correction, between Macaulay Scrub Road and Seville Road on Weston Mountain Road, over.
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0: Victoria Alpha, confirming you said you've come across the car with the patient outside the vehicle and QAS on scene. Is that affirmative?
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0: Foxham Rec Loud House, Zone 2, Loop 1, Sector 66. Was on level 1, this bedroom. It was found a active detector, there was no sign of smoke or fire, unknown cause, been isolated, management were intended, and it is a code 12 for 482 Alpha.
1: Foxham 482 Alpha, Zone 2, Loop 1, Detector 66 on level 1, bedroom. Found active detector, no smoke or fire, unknown cause, isolated, management intended, code 12, 0359.

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0: Cool, 1 and 3.
1: 37 Alpha, responding with crew 1 and 3. 0415, Viacom 436 Alpha, over.
2: Viacom 436 Alpha, over.
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2: Viacom, this is 436 Alpha, acknowledge, shot code 40, over.
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0: 474 Alpha, be advised, complaint is in 1126, the attack is 2207, over.
1: Roger, 474
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0: 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Should be there momentarily, over.
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0: 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All codes provided are incorrect. Have you heard from management at all, over?
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0: Welcome, 4-6 Alpha, Limax, Zone 6, first floor, Unit 88, bedroom 4, crew investigating, over.
1: Michael 474 Alpha, I'm activated zone 6, first floor, unit 88, bedroom 4, crew investigating, 0449.
0: Michael 474 Alpha, give me a 473, contact us on PAT for gate code, over.
1: 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Falcon 473 Alpha,
2: 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Falcon 473 Alpha, we've just arrived at the gate now, over.
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1: 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You can code 40, over.
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0: Foxhawk 474 Alpha. We have another alarm at Sunshine Plaza North, Plaza North 4. Are you available for this incident, over?
1: Foxhawk 474 Alpha, will be delayed 2 minutes, just taking particulars. Then we'll be available to respond, over.
0: Roger 474 Alpha, delay 2 minutes, taking particulars, will be available then to respond, 044.

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0: Confirm, Ergon are in attendance.
1: Roger 437 Alpha, Ergon in attendance, 0458.
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3: 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Inc is 1126, tech is 2202, 71 has been paged. 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
3: Viacom 421 Alpha, room 4, zone 3 investigated. 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

Michael Moana, 456 Alpha. 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
1: 4 57 Alpha, responding crew 4, 0558.

0: 放行左岸湖，一起吆喝。放行左岸湖，一起吆喝。We have small amounts of smoke issuing from under the cab. We have a minor heat emanating from the thermal engine camera. Driver is out of the vehicle. Primary and secondary search has been complete. Will be delayed on scene. Utilising small amounts of case one. Over.
1: I found 452 South, the small amount of smoke issuing from under the cab, monitoring with heat, friction monitoring, heat from tech. Drivers out of the vehicle, primary technique search complete. Blade on scene, utilizing small amount of case 1. 456 Alpha, be advised, GPS is still not dispatched to this incident, over.
0: Understood last, we have some muscle gains there, managing traffic at this stage, over.
1: Four 56 valve, acknowledge last. Muscle gains out, managing traffic at this stage. There's 100

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1: 436 Alpha, we do have a further information from police regarding this fire. They have received a second call over if you require it.
0: Firecom 436, yes please, send through that further information.
1: 436 Alpha, further details that they received was two persons were sighted in the park across from the Torquay Hotel at 421 Esplanade Torquay. Fire is 2 metres wide and under a rotunda at the park. It has been lit on concrete, possibly outside on the stage area. A description was supplied to police as well. Over.
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1: Roger, 436 Alpha, acknowledge blast, have QPS at 10.06.08.
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2: Fire comments at 436 Alpha, we have a small fire on the concrete under the rotunda. There's two persons in attendance at this fire. We're in action with buckets to extinguish. Still require QPS to send over.

0: 436 Alpha, you have a small fire on concrete under the rotunda, two persons in attendance, using bucket to extinguish, still require QPS to attend, 0608.
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0: Welcome 436 Alpha, fire has been extinguished. Persons have become quite vocal. Scene has been made safe. We're not waiting for GPS to attend. We are leaving code 4, over.
1: Firecom 436 Alpha, fire extinguished. Persons have become vocal. Scene made safe, not waiting for GPS to attend. Code 4, 0613.
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0: Welcome 436 Alpha, acknowledged. We'll remain on scene until I get here, over.

0: Alpha, Juana 46 Alpha. Juana 46 Alpha. Juana has exchanged talk about arrival. The smoke emanating was from the surrounding shielding around the motor and cap. We have placed some case one water over the hotter areas. We've had readings down to 45 degrees. Waited for a period. No sign of smoke or fire. Cleared safe. Left in the hands of the owner. Over.
1: Firecom 456 Alpha, fire extinguished prior to arrival, smoke from shield, rub monitor, and cap. You place case one, water over it, hotter areas, reading down to 45 degrees, waited for a period, no sign of smoke or fire, declared safe, left in hands of odor. 456 Alpha, confirming your code 4, over.
0: Michael Kiwana, 456 Alpha, currently making up, we'll advise when code 4, over.
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1: 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We'll be code 4 from this incident and available for that, over.
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0: 436 Alpha, detector activated zone 18, NCP, crews investigating.
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0: Foxtrot, this is 436 Alpha, over.
1: Foxtrot, 436 Alpha, over.
0: Foxtrot, 436 Alpha, we are currently delayed to access building due to Kitno Key. 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
0: 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Crew 2, over.
1: Kimbiwa 41, you mobile to Kunda Park. Coach 7 until further notice, crew of 2. For Kimbiwa 41, can you advise you that for today you're on Coach 7, or is this a longer period of time this vehicle will be off-road?
0: Kimbiwa 41, it'll be approximately 4 hours. Not quite sure at this moment. Over.
1: Roger, Kimbiwa 41, at this stage it looks like it's only for today, 064.

0: this is 436 Alpha, over.
1: Cyclone 436 Alpha, over.
0: Welcome, this is 436 Alpha. This has been activated through an manual call point crew that conducted investigations. Unable to locate the exact manual call point. We're currently isolating the sector. Over.
1: Cyclone 436 Alpha, this has been activated through a manual call point. Crews investigated, unable to locate exact manual call point, currently isolating detector 0653.

0: Welcome, this is 436 Alpha.
1: Hi, from 436 Alpha, over.
0: Welcome, 436 Alpha. Your call points have been isolated on this alarm panel. Sorry, I have the status of the alarm at Viacom Home.
1: Hi, from 436 Alpha, manual call point isolated on this alarm, requesting status of alarm. It is showing as normal in Viacom, over.
0: Viacom, this is 436 Alpha, acknowledge status.
1: 436 Alpha, acknowledge, 0655. From last appliance, your message is unreadable, over. Five from last appliance, your message is unreadable, over. On Mike Alpha 2, over.
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1: 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Manual call points have been isolated. 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We're code 12, over.
0: 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Management have been informed. 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
0: Responding.
1: 432 Alpha, you're responding. 432 Alpha, we have received a call from premises. They have advised that there is no sign of smoke or fire. It is a false alarm. It is activated in the IBIS dining due to burn. Sorry. The alarm is now showing a normal status, over.
0: Welcome, Kiwanis 432 Alpha. Acknowledge. We'll proceed code 30 with that information.
1: Copy to acknowledge proceedings, 0-0-3.

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0: 432 Alpha, code 1, investigating.
1: 432 Alpha, you're code 1, investigating 0810.
0: Fuck, I'm Kiwanis 432 Bravo.
1: Michael 432 Bravo, over.
0: Fuck, I'm 432 Bravo, we're proceeding crew of 4, over.
1: 432 Bravo, you're proceeding crew of 4, 0810.
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0: Standby, got a copy. Standby, lay on Mike's bed, it's 9-11, Harvard, investigating.
1: Flight 432 Alpha.
2: Flight 432 Alpha, over.
1: Alarm activation, zone 11, Ibis, investigating, over.
2: 432 Alpha, alarm activated, zone 11, Ibis, you're investigating, 08, Vol, Mike on Mike, Alpha 7, over. Mike on Mike, Alpha 7, over. Viacom, Mike, Alpha 7, over. Mike, Alpha 7, nothing heard, 08-12.
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2: 432 Alpha, standby. 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
1: Viacom Mike Alpha 7, unknown how that activated, I was touched
2: 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Mike Alpha 7, acknowledge accidental activation, 0813. 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
0: 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We'll have you turning out 6 GPS, Maryborough. 200 and through Lennox Street, Maryborough for an automatic alarm. The auxiliaries have been paged, over.
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1: Michael, I'm 432 Bravo, pass Black Hawk, over.
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0: 432 Alpha, alarm activated in the cells of the north office. It was due to workmen in area. Alarm has been isolated. Management attendance, code 12.
1: 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The alarm's been isolated. Management in attendance, you're now code 12, 0847.

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0: 432 Bravo, you're code 1, you've investigated, the patient was not home, no action taken, stop on QAS. 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